libertine. The name that falls from her lips and splashes on my shoes like sad beads of rain. Penetrating the soil and making ready the harvest of our love. And me, I got a bug to squash.

0: too, but it's from my embarrassment that I tremble.
1: When she saw that I was just a hopeless imitation of the man that I most resemble.

West 16th Street are the remains of a man who was broken by the rapture of a girl on pedestal shoes. And man, I tell you, that girl wasn't joking. I've killed my mind 1,000 times. Now my thoughts stay firmly in the present. But there's a kind of ugly breach, like an ocean in my soul, keeps on nagging me so incessant. And the silence is louder than a H-bomb that explodes.

word broke through the town that a fever strike Matilda down. 9:30 the doctors arrive, priests come running, 4:45, standing in

0: радио Чипальдук с удовольствием возвращает вам звучание голосов любимых актеров и режиссеров звезд мирового кинематографа.
1: Вуди Аллен на радио Чипальдук.
2: I know that you're afraid of death a lot.
3: Mm-hmm. You do probably, right?
2: Oh yes, I did. You can join my club. I've got a lot of members. Mm-hmm. Oh, what death means to you?
3: Oh well, what it means to me is extinction. It means eternal extinction, which is not a comforting thought, you know, especially if you just bought a house.
1: Вуди Аллен на радио Чипльдук.

frisking white girl eye each other across the room, and the chemistry is unbearable and definitely not on anyone's agenda. He suggests they go someplace they won't be seen, and she thinks otherwise. Finally, they agree to go. We put up at Dunkin' Donuts. Usual stride, I fall in love under a halo of spit that they ignore while secretly conspiring to murder each other, hoping that will alleviate some of the more uncomfortable feelings that may arise in a situation like this. But behind closed doors, the eyes of the world becoming their wallpaper, they meld into a beautiful example of a power that definitely exists and come together on a warm, moonlit night in spite of themselves. Likely story.

0: На радио Чиппельдук звезды мирового кино разговаривают своими голосами.
1: Джеральдин Чаплин на радио Чиппельдук.
2: I love Switzerland because I've lived here. My father was thrown out of the United States, and then we moved to Switzerland. So I was 8 years old, and I went to school. All my schooling was in Switzerland, and then I left it. I broke away from Switzerland. I thought it was the most boring place in the world. And then, as I grew older, the terminology changed. Now I find it quiet. It used to be boring. Now it's quiet. So, and I love it.
1: Джеральдин Чаплин на радио Чиппельдук.

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There will be footage of Ground Zero 9/11 played in reverse as the towers rebuild themselves to remind us of what we're capable of. 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

0: радио Чиплетук с неограниченной безответственностью.
1: And we want to thank you for making it possible, for being so really hip. 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
2: Now, what is hip?

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1: Put it on, y'all.
0: Funkin' to the max. 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
1: Джонни Депп на радио Чиппельдук.
2: The most impressive dream?
3: Dream, yes, which you had, which it impressed you most of all.
2: Oh boy, I've had some really strange ones. I can remember being a little kid, really young, maybe 4 years old, and I used to have dreams of, they talked about the Sandman, you know, who's the guy who helps you sleep or makes you go to sleep. And the Sandman for me in my dreams was a man who, with no face, and he was made of sand, you know. I had that recurring dream for, about a year or so. And I finally escaped him, so.
1: Джонні Депп на радіо Чіпельдук.